you go. 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
1: Rumors spreading round. United takes its time. 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

There it is, opening up with the Rolling Stones as the Power Play this week here at Q-Burn. In for the duration once again on your favorite station. PA here, just winging it. I gotta love that song, Bad Luck Hideaway. I even like the title. It's invocative. It's, a little bit of memory motel in there, perhaps. But whatever it is, I dig it. And you'll hear it again in an hour from now.

You know, you have to say, whether you like it or not, and I'm sure you like it, it is an epic track. Hello, Heaven, Hello, the opening track to the album from Youngblood. And the album is titled Idols. I think we featured them on the spotlight just last week here at Q-Burn. Always a good play on the show anyway. Right, so welcome along to another edition of Q-Burn in for the duration on your favorite station. You know, we're ticking the boxes, we're hitting the spot, hopefully. And first off, the spotlight's coming up after this.

It's been a while since I played that. Always good to hear it. Most people know it with Run DMC, but that's the original Aerosmith. Walk This Way, right here at Q-Burn, in for the duration on your favorite station, and, you know, hopefully hitting the spot already. Let's bring on the first of the spotlights this week. And these guys, you know, they're back. They're reactivated, and they mean it, that's for sure. So let's bring on Factory, and a little bit of information about them. Factory is a rock band originally formed in Hastings in the UK in the 1970s and reformed in 2015. The band members have been friends since teenagers, and after much success, after going their separate ways with Ice House, remember them? Hazel O'Connor, Edgar Winter, etc., plus co-writing You're the Voice, a worldwide hit for John Farnham, Heart and others, they decided to reunite many years later. In their early days, they were a busy touring band supporting Fleetwood Mac, Status Quo and the Scorpions, Suzy Quatro, 10cc, to mention just a few, and were the test band for Roger Daltrey's home studio. But they never made an album until their reunion. More details to come. First of all, let's sample their wares. And this is Back Together Again.

first of four songs we're going to play this hour, from Factory, two right now and two a little later on. Meantime, that was Back Together Again from Factory. All the original members are still there. Tony Kunter, Andy Kunter, brothers, I guess, Laurie Cooksey and Jeff Jaffa Peckham. Factory signed with Los Angeles-based label Rock Avenue Records USA in 2020, and their album Aiming High was released worldwide, gaining great reviews. Let's have another one from them now, and this is Free and Easy. Under the spotlight for the first hour this week here at Q-Bird.

0: 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More from them to come a little later on.
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0: Isn't that great, that one?
1: Do you really think the seasons change?
0: Yes, sort of my favorite, I think. The Jimmy Boskill Band, my favorite with that particular song, Seasons Change. And obviously we are headed up towards Halloween, so let's get some Halloween classics on, shall we? Straight out of the Jimmy Boskill Band and Seasons Change.

you know, just listening to that for the millionth time as I play it out on the air for Halloween 2026, I asked myself, wouldn't it be interesting to have a top 20 Halloween records? If there was such a chart, and maybe there is a chart like that, then perhaps that would be number one. It's definitely extremely popular, but we also have this.

Great to hear those couple of Halloween classics there. Don't Fear the Reaper, first of all, from the Blue Oyster Cult, of course. And then straight into Metallica and Enter Sandman. Right, back to Factory, under the spotlight for the first hour this week. And their single on the way, but first this.

Nice and optimistic. A little bit of sitar type effect at the end of. Maybe it is a real sitar, I don't know. But the vibe is there, that's for sure. Factory and Right With The World. We have our fingers crossed and our heart full of hope. Let's see. Getting back to the facts. It's their second album, Back in the Time Machine, and it was released in 2023 with several tracks going big on radio stations around the world, and the reaction has been excellent. They completed UK mini tours in August 23 and March 24. Their first live gigs since the pandemic. Oh, the pandemic, what a nightmare. Anyway, Factory released their third album, High Time, in August 2026, on all digital platforms. The first single from the album, the appropriately named Back Together Again, was released in April. The second single and video, Nobody Home, came out in July and is currently being played on radio stations around the world. Live gigs are planned for the near future. Details will follow, and we will let you know as soon as we know more. Meantime, is the single Nobody Home. Don't forget to go to their website, check out the merch, check out the dates, swing by and say hi. They're all over social media, okay?

There's the current signal. Nobody home from factory. And if I was you, I'd go to their website, all the W's.factory. You get all sorts of things coming up. I'd hook up with them on social media, Facebook, Instagram, X, the whole shebang. Swing by and say hi, and catch them playing live if you can. They'll probably be doing some gigs in the Hastings area, I should think. So hi to everybody in Hastings. I know the Hastings station takes this show, so hi to everyone involved with that. You are doing good work, and indeed you are. You know, if we all pull together like a team, then I don't know, maybe we can be a cog in something moving, like Joni Mitchell once said, and, you know, help the industry in some small way if we all pull together.

0: That's tonight from Social Distortion and their current album, Born to Kill. Very good album, this one. And yeah, kind of spooky, sort of right for Halloween. You know, I mean, I would recommend it, frankly. Okay, let's see. All right. Yeah, top of the hour. Time for, well, I don't know whether we got time for another record. So what we'll do is we'll come back with the power play right after this.
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great record that is. What a classic Rolling Stones, you know, record in general. I mean, like the old days, Bad Luck Hideaway. Terrific. Power playing all this week here at Q-Burn. You know, I'd look into that one. It's on the flip side of Mr. Charm, the brand new single. It's on the flip side if you get hard copy 45, as far as I know, of vinyl or whatever. And yeah, I mean, I'd get the track. I don't know. It's not on the Foreign Tongues album for some crazy reason, but there you are. But it was recorded some time ago, 2015, I think. And it was one of the last tracks with Charlie Watts, as far as I know. Well, anyway, Charlie Watts is on there. I'm trying to think when Charlie went. Yeah, they've probably done other tracks with him. But that one, definitely a standout track for me. I love the Mick and Keith vocals on it. Just terrific. Rolling Stones' Bad Luck Hideaway. I mean, even the title hits the spot. Okay, a couple of Halloween classics that never get played by anyone else other than me. Check this one out. My Life in the Bush of Ghosts is the name of the album. Brian Eno and David Byrne with the Jezebel Spirit. And this features a live broadcast of an exorcism in New York City in the 70s. It actually went out live on air. Imagine that. Talk about spooky.

0: It's definitely one of my favorites. I love it. The Jezebel Spirit. Good every Halloween since it was made. Brian Eno and David Byrne together on this one. My Life in the Bush of Ghosts is the album. And that was the one and only Jezebel Spirit. But look, we've also got this.
1: Aisha.

That's a bit of all right, isn't it? Iggy Pop taking vocals on that one. Death in Vegas from the Contino Sessions. And the one and only Aisha. It's a little bit, picture in the attic-esque, don't you think? All good for Halloween as we move up towards Halloween 2026. This week here at Q-Burn, in for the duration on your favourite station. PA here stringing it together and somehow making it work. At least I like to think so.

The Psychedelic Furs come all ye faithful from the current album Made of Rain. They should be pulling a new one out of the hat, I should imagine, soon. But they're going to be doing live dates. In fact, they probably are now. Go to the website, all the W's, The Psychedelic Furs, and you'll get all those details coming up. Visit the website as well. Have a look at the merchandise. Oh, they're a great band. Okay, speaking of great bands, under the spotlight, for the second hour this week here at Q-Burn, we bring back True Lies. This one is very autumnal, ideal for this time of the year. So I don't need any excuse to play it. This is Sleepwalk.

True Lies back under the spotlight for the second hour, and four tracks on the way. Well, three now. You've just heard that one, Sleepwalk, and here's another. This is Passchendaele.

0: Couple of great records from True Lies under the spotlight. Sleepwalk, first of all, and Passchendaele following that. Terrific stuff. Right, another two to come from them, but yeah, we'll take a quick break.
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1: Here's a song called Get Back Again. It's a weepy little thing.

The Tragically Hip. They're very cool, aren't they? Very, very cool. That's them live. Yeah, I didn't know it was a live track when I put it on. If you want a studio track, I can fix that, I think. Try this for size. 38 years old.

Yeah, they've done a lot of great records, and you know, they're one of the bands with one of the coolest names as well. Tragic Hip from Canada. That's 38 years old. Let's see. We got the Bell Boys with a brand new one. Let's get that on. Why not? I mean, it only makes sense. Why hold it back? Why wait until later? When we can have it all now.

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1: That's the latest one from the Bellboys, doing well with that one. And Echoes of Yesterday. Oh, yeah, it brings back all that Yellow Submarine and the Beatles and the psychedelia and the pop and the freaky deaky stuff, doesn't it? And that's all right with me. In fact, I feel right at home with that. I don't know whether you do, but I do. Alanis Morissette, brand new version of Donovan's classic for Halloween 2026. At Cuba, this is Season of the Witch.
2: When I look out my window,

Yeah, Season of the Witch, a brand new version from Alanis Morissette, and let's face it, that song sort of suits her. What do I mean by that? Well, come on, I'm not going to explain.

True Lies under the spotlight for the second hour this week, and it's good to have them back. Hush, Hush, Hush is the name of that song, and their final song, Why Don't We Play Goddess? Makes sense to me.

final track from True Lies, and that's Goddess. Before that, it was Hush, Hush, Hush, so that's four tracks in all this hour. Swing by and say hi to them on social media, True Lies, they'll be there. And, you know, check out their merchandise, check out their dates. If you're in the Malmo area of Sweden, then, you know, they may be playing live as we go up towards Halloween and Christmas. I don't know. Worth looking at, worth checking them out. That's all I'm saying, okay? Just pointing you in the right direction. All right, let's play something from the Automatics.

0: track from The Automatics and the album Britannia. It's an excellent album. It is a classic, without a doubt. And that was the, title track, kind of. No, wait a minute. Britannia opens the album. That's obviously the title track. This one closes the album, Rule Britannia. But, you know, it's not all, what is the word? Oh, never mind. It's a good album. Get involved with it. I'd get hard copy if I were you and show the good music the respect it's due. I gotta go. Catch you next week. Thanks for listening.
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0: Hello and welcome along to another edition of Dark Side of the Moon with yours truly, Gary Jackson. 2 hours of classic progressive rock coming up. Songs that sold by the truckload but are hardly ever heard anywhere on radio these days. And we'll start this week with a single from the classic album Argus by Wishbone Ash. It will be called Blowing Free. After this...
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0: Two classic and progressive rock albums there to get us going this week. We started off with Wishbone Ash from Argus and Blowing Free, and followed them with Yes from the Yes album in 1971. And Yours Is No Disgrace.
1: The Dark Side of the Moon, the home of classic rock.

Judas Priest and Breaking the Law. Now for Phil in Bedford, who emailed the show, you can get in touch. The email address is rock@greatoldies.co.uk. And he said, can you play some more Kayak? He said, because I didn't know Kayak until I started listening to The Dark Side of the Moon. Well, it's nice to know I'm influencing people's musical enjoyment doing this little show. This is from the album released in 1979 by them called Phantom of the Night. The title track, in fact.

Justin Hayward from his solo album Songwriter, and a song called Nostradamus. And before that, as suggested by Phil in Bedford, Kayak, and a song called Phantom of the Night. Caravan, one of the Canterbury set bands, always released albums with interesting titles. And they still do. Because in 2021, they released an album called It's None of Your Business, from which this comes, Luna's Tuna.

0: Caravan from a fairly recent, by their standards, album called It's None of Your Business, and a song called Luna's Tuna.
1: The Dark Side of the Moon. Something different on your dial.

First of those two was a band called Audience, who were very big on the Polytechnic and College circuit in the early 1970s. That was from an album called House on the Hill, a song called Jackdaw, and they were followed by And Dweller's Dream, and a song called Felix, which I think was from an album called Love and Poetry. I definitely know this was from an album called Even in the Quietest Moments, Supertramp, and a song called From Now On.

0: from the album Even in the Quietest Moments. That was Supertramp and a song called From Now On. We are now heading to the sloppy bit, more or less in the middle of the Dark Side of the Moon.
1: This is the sloppy bit, in the middle of the Dark Side of the Moon.

0: five sloppies this week because they were quite short. We started off with the wonderful Wandering Hearts and a song called Will You Love Me. They were followed by Van Morrison from a recent album called Remembering Now and The Only Love I Ever Need Is Yours. He was followed by Lyle McGuinness, Graham Lyle and Tom McGuinness of McGuinness Flint originally, and a song called Yellow Kimono. Colin Blunston from his album The Ghost of You and Me was next with The Sun Will Rise Again, and we finished off with Claire Hamill, who started, I think she started her recording career on the Island label in the early 1970s. That was from a later 1970s album called Stage Door Johnnies, produced, I think, by Ray Davies Conk Records, and her version of the Moody Blues hit, but originally by Bessie Banks, Go Now.
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0: That's Pendragon from I think it was a mini album called Fallen Dreams and Angels, and a song called The Third World in the UK.
1: Yes, Genesis, Pink Floyd, Jethro Tull, all here on the Dark Side of the Moon.

0: from the album The Delicate Sound of Thunder. That was Pink Floyd and the live version of Comfortably Numb, originally from The Wall.
1: The Dark Side of the Moon, the home of prog rock.

0: Records, and that was called Proposition. This is called the Intro Quiz. Can you remember who this is and what the song's called? Don't bother calling the studio, because I'll play it for you probably after the next song. So, not long to wait. Here it is again.
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2: The Dark Side of the Moon.

And there they were gone, Montrose, from their debut album, and a song called Bad Motor Scooter. Thanks very much for keeping me company. Hope you can join me up here on the Dark Side of the Moon next week for another look at classic progressive rock. And give yourself 10 out of 10 if you remembered that intro was Fleetwood Mac and Oh Well. I think it was 1970. Could have been 71.

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He said, stick by me and I'll be your guiding hand. But don't ask me what I think of you. I might not give the answer that you want me to.

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For our society is on the make.